0: Und weiter geht's.
1: I've seen the sun go down over the seven seas. 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
1: 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And money, money she making. 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Make you wanna touch her, wanna taste her. 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